cloudy skies expected with fog early. Tomorrow, slight chance of thunderstorms. High temperatures reach up to 81. I'm meteorologist Carol Foster on 100.5 The Hawk. Right now, it's 76 degrees.

Sunrise was at 5:36 this morning. Sunsets at 8:48 tonight. 15 hours, 12 minutes daylight. 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
2: Slight chance of thunderstorms with fog and spots early today, otherwise overcast skies. High temperatures reach up to 81. Partly cloudy tonight, lows dip down to about 63. High temperatures reach up to 82. Tomorrow, sunshine mixed with clouds at times. I'm meteorologist Kara Foster on 100.5 The Hawk. Right now, it's 66.

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2: Slight chance of thunderstorms with fog and spots early today. Otherwise, overcast skies. High temperatures reach up to 81. Partly cloudy tonight. Lows dip down to about 63. High temperatures reach up to 82. Tomorrow, sunshine mixed with clouds at times. I'm meteorologist Kara Foster on 100.5 The Hawk. Right now, it's 66 degrees.

And we do now have a slight chance of some thunderstorms before 1 o'clock this afternoon. Just 20% chance. Still high of 81, 71 right now in downtown Decorah. 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

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Sounds like the 90s now. This one's from 2001. Sugar Ray. When It's Over on The Hawk.

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104.5, The Hawks. I know people say if you smell burnt toast, you might be having a stroke. 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What does that mean? Am I going to be struck by lightning or something? No.

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I'll tell you what that is after Linkin Park on The Hike.